great week. Whatever you're doing, be good, be kind. Till next time. One love. God bless. Yo, DJ Matthew out.

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1: At your side.
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1: Gonna be some sweet sounds.
0: Gonna be some sweet sounds. Coming down right here on the lighter side of the night shift.
1: I bet you're singing proud.
0: Hope everyone had a blessed and a restful Sunday. Those of you who had a work, I hope it was a productive day. Starting off as always with this one right here from the Commodores Night Shift.
1: You found another home.
0: Nice and easy vibes right here, right now, man.

That's very, very correct, man. The songs are coming through. This is how we're gonna kick it off. This is how we're gonna start it off. Something from Luther Vandross. Here and now.

0: Right before that, we had one from Billy Ocean as well called There'll Be Sad Song. I'm taking this one from Miss Regina Bell.
1: Shining on my bed.
0: Baby, come to me.

0: 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Just a secret for you. Call the who's holding Donna now.
1: But ever since you've been gone, think of no one else.
0: I do hope that you're enjoying the music, enjoying the vibes. Elder Bars River, this one right here. Call love always.

0: This one right here was called Hold Me In Your Arms, Rick Astley right here, man. Gonna take a short pause for the cause. I gotta pay some bills, but don't you worry. We'll be back with more music and more vibes right here on the lighter side of the night shift.
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0: Saying good night, to everyone listening, locked into the vibes right here on the champion station, right here on the light side of the night shift. It's your boy DJ PMP, keeping you company right here on a Sunday night till the hour of 12. Let's get back into the music, back into the vibes right here and right now. Starting back with this one from Mr. Stevie Wonder. This one right here called My Cherie. Amor.

And just had this one right here by the group they call the Bee Gees called How Deep Is Your Love. Let's take something by the Temptations. This one right here called My Girl.

Lionel Richie on this one, write your caller all night long. I do hope that you're enjoying the music, enjoying the vibes right here on the lighter side of the night shift. Let's take something from Lou Rawls. This one right here called You'll Never Find Another Love Like Mine.

I've heard people say that too much of anything is not good for you, baby.

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But you can believe it's gonna take the rest of my life to keep you.

Gonna take this one right here from Billy Ocean, caller Caribbean Queen. Right now, if you're hearing the sound of my voice, you're tuned into Locked Into Vibes Radio, the champion station. It's your boy DJ PMP, keeping you company until the hour of 12. Let's take this one from Billy Ocean, Caribbean Queen. Let's go again.

And we just had this one right here from Billy Ocean called Caribbean Queen. Gonna slow down the pace just a little bit with this next one. This one coming in from Tony Braxton. And this one right here called Spanish Guitar.

Cierras tus ojos.

And we just had this one right here by Tony Braxton called Spanish Guitar. Right now, I want to say a special good night, good night, good night, good night, good night to Narissa out there in Cork. Good night, darling. Is your night going good? Everything is fine, Narissa? You good? All right, just making sure that you're okay, all right? Gonna take this next one from Michael Jackson, the late, the great, and this one right here called You Are Not Alone.

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our loving God, we bring your presence with us. We speak your compassion, your grace, your mercy, and we ask you to share your gift of peace. We acknowledge your power over all that will be spoken, thought, decided, and done throughout the day. Lord, when we are confused, guide us. When we are discouraged and losing hope, energize us. May the work that we do and the way we do it bring faith, joy, and a smile to all that we come in contact with today. Bless our family, our home, our nation. May truly care for the earth and the community of life as we try to promote your dream for justice and liberation. In the name of Jesus, we pray. Amen. In the name of the Father, and of the Son, and of the Holy Spirit. Amen.

I pray for you. I pray a way for you. I pray that destiny doors fly open for you. Divine favor remember you. Scepters be extended to you. Oh, I pray for you. I pray that the angels of the Lord encamp around you, that goodness and mercy follow you, that the joy of the Lord be your strength. Oh, I pray for you. I pray a way for you. I pray that your way prospers in all things, and that you be in good health, that you prosper, even as your soul prospers. I pray for you. I pray ways for you, open doors for you, more ups than downs for you. Oh,

that whatever you are going through and wherever you are right now, I pray that it will not overcome you, but that you will overcome it. I pray courage for you, courage to fight, faith to believe, power to stand. Oh, I pray for you. I pray Psalm 91 on you, Psalm 46 on you, Isaiah 60 on you, Isaiah 43, 2 to 3 on you, Romans 8 and 28 on you, Psalm 23 and Psalm 27 on you. I pray word on your life, the word of God on your life. For you, you shall not die. You shall not die. You shall not die. You shall live. So live. Live to declare the works of the Lord. Oh, I pray life on you and life more abundantly. I pray showers of blessing on you, restoration and refreshing, replenishing and renewing on you. Oh, I pray for you. I pray peace like a river, joy like a fountain, and hope like the breaking of a new day. I pray God before you, God beneath you, God above you. I pray He carries you, supports and empowers you. I pray He lightens your way and lifts your load, disperses your enemy and delivers your soul. Oh, I pray for you. I pray that you remember today, tomorrow, and always that greater is He that is in you than he that is in the world. I pray for you.

For your mercies, Almighty God, anew every morning. And we have come to your presence to say thank you, to say be thou exalted, to say be thou glorified. Father, for your grace, O Lord, we bless your name this morning, counting us worthy to be in the land of the living, to declare your faithfulness, to declare your goodness. Almighty God, we say accept our thanksgiving this morning in the name of Jesus. And with that, let me say good morning. A blessed good morning to all the listeners of the Champion Station Vibes Radio. Welcome to Rise and Shine right here with your boy ADE Ade. It's a new day, it's a new week, the 15th day in the month of June 2026. All thanks to God's divine mercy, all thanks to God's divine grace, all thanks to God's plan and purpose for our lives. A blessed good morning to my listeners on 99.5, on 94.7, on 93.9, on 90.1. Good morning, good morning. It's a new day, a beautiful day that the Almighty God has made, in which you and I shall rejoice indeed and be glad in it. A blessed good morning to my listeners on vibesradio.dm, on Radio Garden, on Radio Boss. If you're tuning on Digiplay Channel 57, good morning, good morning. And to my listeners on the Vibes Radio app, good morning to you as well. He said, even though the weeping may endure for the night, joy cometh in the morning. A King of Kings, a Lord of Lords, eternal Rock of Ages, before your throne of grace, this morning once again we have come. To give you all the glory, to give you all the adoration, Father, for the many wonders that you have done in our lives. Father, for miracles, Father, for blessings, for divine protection, Almighty God, for divine provisions. Oh Lord God, for the good health that we enjoy, Father, we say thank you. A King of Kings, for the forgiveness of our sins, Father, we bless your name this morning. Oh yes, just say thank you to the name of the Almighty God this morning, for Him alone has given unto us life. Father, this morning we lift up our voice in humble adoration. King of Kings, we commit today, we commit this new week onto your able hands. Now the remaining half of this month, the remaining half of this year, Almighty God, we ask that you go before us. Take charge, O Lord, take preeminence. For in you alone we put our trust. For in you alone, Almighty God, we put all our hopes. And we know, Lord, that we shall not be put to shame. We know, Almighty God, that you will not fail us in the name of Jesus. And oh God, we pray this morning that in all that we shall be doing today, in all that we shall be doing this week, Father, may your presence never depart from our lives. Father, may songs of thanksgiving and songs of joy never cease in our homes in the name of Jesus. And oh God, we lift up the desires of our heart this morning onto your able hands. Father, for every door we knock, Father, may it be opened up unto us, and Lord, for everything we seek, Father, may we find in the name of Jesus. King of Kings, we thank you, Lord, for the answered prayers. We pray, God, that at the end of it all, Father, may we have every reason to glorify, to give thanks unto your righteous name. This we pray this morning in Jesus' mighty name. Just a little bit longer. Amen, amen, and amen. Once again, let me say good morning, good morning. Welcome to Rise and Shine. Right here on the Champion Station Vibes Radio. Beautiful new day, blessed new week. And it is my prayer that the Almighty God will do great and powerful things and new testimonies that you shall tell of His wonderful works. In the name of Jesus.

Oh yes, indeed, the joy is on the horizon. May the joy of the Lord God be your strength for today, be your strength for this week, in the name of Jesus. Just about 25 minutes past over 5 o'clock this blessed Monday morning. At 6 o'clock, we shall bring you the Vibes Radio Morning News Package. And right after that, we continue with Rise and Shine.

Oh yes, Almighty God, unto your words we hold on this morning. For we know your words will never fail. We know not a jot, not a dot from the word of the Lord shall pass without fulfilling that which it was sent for. We hold on to that word this morning. We hold on to your promises this morning, Almighty God. And we know we shall not be put to shame.

Oh yes, this morning, Almighty God, we give thanks. We bless your name with all that we have, with the totality of our being this morning. A beautiful one this Monday morning from Naomi Rain. She calls us, "Be Glad." Indeed, it's a beautiful new day. Indeed, it's a beautiful new week that the Almighty God has made. For the Lord in this new week has blessings planned for you, has prosperity planned for you, has favors, has divine upliftment planned for you. And it is my prayer for you this morning that no force of hell, no forces, no principalities, no powers shall derail you from the plans of the Almighty God. No obstacle, no hindrance shall hinder the plans of the Almighty God from being fulfilled in your lives, in the name of Jesus.

And on this new week, the Almighty God shall give unto you many more reasons to sing of His goodness, and many more reasons to sing of His faithfulness in the land of the living.

And 45 minutes past all 5 o'clock this Monday morning. Once again, let me say good morning to those just waking up, to those just tuning in. Welcome to Rise and Shine right here on the Champion Station Vibes Radio. Thank you, Almighty God, for the gift of life, for your mercies, for your grace, for your love, Almighty God. And don't forget, at 6 o'clock, we shall make way for the Vibes Radio Morning News Package. And right after that, we continue with Rise and Shine.

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0: Oh yes, indeed. For the Almighty God has never ever failed. And this morning our soul sings of His goodness. Our soul. We sing with all of our heart this morning. A beautiful one this Monday morning from Dante Bowie and Benita Jones. My soul sings. I sing of God's goodness. I sing of God's favor in my life.
1: I love you, Lord.
0: Oh yes, God, we bless your name this morning.

Oh yes, we've tasted and we've seen that the Lord God is indeed good. 6 o'clock, we'll bring you the Vibes Radio Morning News Package. And right after that, we continue with Rise and Shine. Oh yes, thank you, Jesus. Thank you, Lord.

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1: 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The morning news is brought to you through the kind compliments of Regents Hotel. Making the headlines in local news, Prime Minister pays tribute to Miriam Blanchard following resignation. 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And internationally, UK intercepts Russian-linked oil tanker in English Channel. 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I'm your presenter, Aliyah Jean-Jacques. 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
1: Welcome back to Vibes Radio's morning news package. Once again, I am your presenter, Aliyah Jajak. First up in the news this morning. Prime Minister Roosevelt Skerrett has expressed gratitude and admiration for the service of former Minister and Parliamentary Representative for Roseau North, Miriam Blanchard, following her resignation from public office. In an official statement issued on Friday, June 12, 2026, the Prime Minister thanked Blanchard for her nearly 10 years of service to the people of Dominica, describing her contribution to national development as extraordinary. Skerrett noted that Blanchard answered the call to public service at a time when the country needed dedicated leadership and went on to serve with distinction in cabinet. He highlighted her role in helping lead Dominica's reconstruction efforts following Tropical Storm Erica, guiding economic planning initiatives and advocating for public servants, workers, and small businesses. The Prime Minister praised her resilience and commitment despite personal health challenges, stating that her dedication to the advancement of the country never wavered. He called on Dominicans to support her during her recovery and keep her in their prayers. He also acknowledged her impact on the Roseau North constituency, describing her as a tireless advocate who worked to ensure that residents benefited from the nation's progress. As Blanchard steps away from public life to focus on her health and recovery, Skerrett expressed confidence that the same determination she demonstrated in service to the country would help her carry through this period of healing. The Prime Minister assured residents of Roseau North that their interests would continue to be represented and confirmed that a by-election would be held within the time frame prescribed by the Constitution. Concluding his statement, Skerrett said that Blanchard's legacy is firmly embedded in the nation's development and pledged the continued support of the government of Dominica and the Dominica Labour Party for her and her family. In more local news, the Dominica Calypso Association has officially announced the calendar of events for the 2027 Calypso season, setting the stage for another exciting year of competition and cultural celebration. According to the association, the season will begin with the elimination competition on November 7th, 2026, giving aspiring Calypsonians their first opportunity to advance in the competition. The quarterfinal competition is scheduled for January 2nd, 2027, followed by the semi-final competition on January 16th, 2027. The season will culminate with the grand final competition on February 6, 2027, where the next Calypso monarch will be crowned. The DCA said it remains committed to enhancing the quality and professionalism of the competition, while preserving the rich traditions of Calypso as a powerful platform for social commentary, entertainment, and cultural expression. The association is encouraging Calypsonians to begin preparations for the upcoming season and is inviting supporters both in Dominica and across the diaspora to continue celebrating the art form that has long served as the voice of the people. Further details regarding registration, competition rules, venues, ticket sales, and other related activities are expected to be announced in the coming months. The Dominica Calypso Association also expressed gratitude to its sponsors, partners, members, patrons, and supporters for their continued commitment to the development and promotion of Calypso in Dominica. The Independent Regulatory Commission, or the IRC, has sought to reassure the public that the proposed distributed renewable energy generation framework remains in its draft stage and that no final decisions have been taken regarding the regulation of renewable energy systems in Dominica. In a commentary issued on June 12, 2026, the Commission said recent public discussions have created the mistaken impression that mandatory policies and regulations have already been approved. The IRC stressed that the document currently being reviewed is a consultant's draft intended to stimulate discussion and gather stakeholder feedback. According to the Commission, the draft was prepared after examining renewable energy models used in other countries and was never intended to become a final policy without extensive consultation. The IRC said the objective is to determine which approaches are most suitable for Dominica's electricity network, consumers, and long-term energy goals. The Commission revealed that a stakeholder committee has been established to guide the review process. The group includes renewable energy system owners, vendors, customers, representatives from the hospitality sector, and other industry stakeholders. So far, the committee has held one introductory meeting, during which participants raised concerns and identified areas requiring further examination. The Commission also clarified that no pricing mechanism has been established for the purchase or sale of renewable energy. It noted that several key issues, including participation categories, system capacity limits, technical requirements, and grid integration, must be resolved before pricing discussions can be finalized. The IRC reiterated that its goal is to promote renewable energy development while ensuring that any future regulatory framework is fair, sustainable, technically sound, and beneficial to both consumers and the national electricity system. Once the stakeholder review process is completed, a revised framework will be released for a broader public consultation before any final decisions are made. The Commission is encouraging members of the public to remain engaged in the discussion and to rely on information provided through official channels. It says the final framework will be shaped by the realities, needs, and expectations of the Dominican people. We'll be back.

sentenced to 7 years behind bars. Court evidence showed Martinez accepted nearly $100,000 in bribes from contractor David Whitaker in exchange for approving invoices and awarding $1.4 million federally funded contracts. O'Neill approved a $70,000 inflated invoice under the contract and later received a $17,000 lease payment for her business using federal funds. Authorities also said Martinez attempted to obstruct the federal investigation by directing Whitaker to destroy evidence and creating a fraudulent promissory note to conceal the bribes. The case was investigated by the FBI and the Virgin Islands Office of Inspector General, with federal prosecutors securing the convictions. Guyana is expected to remain one of the strongest performing economies in the Caribbean and Latin America as oil production continues to expand, according to the latest Global Economic Prospects report released by the World Bank Group. The June 2026 report projects Caribbean economic growth of 2.5% this year, with average growth of about 3.9% between 2027 and 2028, despite ongoing global uncertainties. While most Caribbean nations remain vulnerable to rising fuel costs at net energy importers, the World Bank identified Guyana as an exception, citing increased oil input as a key driver of growth. The report said growth in Guyana is expected to remain exceptionally strong as petroleum production expands and economic activity broadens across the economy. Thanks for staying with us. In international news updates, the UK has intercepted the Smirtos, a sanctioned Russian-linked oil tanker, in the English Channel, marking the first such operation by British forces. Prime Minister Keir Starmer said the action was aimed at disrupting Russia's shadow fleet, which helps transport Russian oil despite international sanctions. The Cameroon-flagged vessel, sanctioned by the UK last year, was boarded by British commandos and the National Crime Agency. Ship tracking data showed it had recently departed Russia's Luga Bay port and was headed to Egypt. Ukrainian President Volodymyr Zelensky welcomed the move, while Kremlin envoy Kirill Dmitriev criticized it. Defense Secretary Dan Jarvis said the interception dealt a blow to Russia's ability to fund its war in Ukraine. In more international news, at least three people were killed and 15 others injured in Israeli airstrikes on the southern suburbs of Beirut on Sunday, according to Lebanese media reports cited by Anadolu. Strikes hit the Dahiré area without prior warning, with residents reporting two explosions and smoke rising from the targeted sites. The Israeli army said in a statement that it struck a target belonging to Hezbollah in the area. The attack came hours after Israeli ministers Itamar Ben-Gvir and Bezalel Smotrich called for strikes on Dahiya following reported Hezbollah drone attacks in northern Israel, despite a ceasefire in place since April 17th. Lebanese officials say Israeli military operations in the country have continued since March 2nd, resulting in thousands of deaths, widespread injuries, and large-scale displacement. And that brings us to the end of the morning news. Here's a recap of the headlines. Locally, Prime Minister pays tribute to Miriam Blanchard following resignation. From the region,
Guyana poised to remain Caribbean's fastest growing economy,

0: as World Bank. And internationally, UK intercepts Russian-linked oil tanker in English Channel. Thank you for staying with us for the Vibes Radio Morning News Package. Our morning news was brought to you through the kind compliments of Regents Hotel. On behalf of the entire news team, I have been your presenter, Aliyah Shajak. Have a great morning.
1: This is the new number one. Vibes Radio. Dominica's new number one. We wake you up to take you up. So stay up like a champion.

And that was the Vibes Radio Morning News Package. Welcome back to Rise and Shine. And magnify the Almighty God with me this morning. Bless His name. Glorify the name of the Almighty God. For great things that the Lord has done in your life. The great things indeed He has done in my life.

sports. Oh, champion Stacy. Champion Stacy. He'll kiss you everything. With all that you have this morning, I lift up the name of the Almighty God. Bless His name. It is my prayer for you this morning, as you go forth this new week, this new day. Oh, the Lord God shall glorify His name in your life. The Almighty God will magnify His name in your life.

Oh yes, we thank you, Jesus, this morning. About 20 minutes past the wall of 6 o'clock this beautiful Monday morning. Still rise and shine. The only way, the best way to get your day started. It's always in the presence of your Heavenly Father. Always in the presence of the King of Kings, the Lord of Lords, the I Am that I Am. And the one who remains the same forevermore, same yesterday, same today, and shall be the same forevermore.

On this beautiful Monday morning, we shall be taking the Bible reading from the book of Isaiah chapter 59 this morning, reading from verse 17 all the way to 20. Today, the 15th day in the month of June 2026, the Bible reading is taken from the book of Isaiah chapter 59 this morning, reading verses 17, 18, 19, and 20. This morning, we are reading from the New International Version, the NIV version, and I read, "He put on righteousness as his breastplate and the helmet of salvation on his head. He put on the garment of vengeance and wrapped himself in zeal as in a cloak." Verse 18 says, "According to what they have done, so will he repay wrath to his enemies and retribution to his foes. He will repay the islands their due." And verse 19 says, "From the west, the people will fear the name of the Lord, and from the rising of the sun they will revere his glory. For it will come like a pent-up flood that the breath of the Lord drives along." And verse 20, the last verse we are reading for this morning, says, "The Redeemer will come to Zion, but to those in Jacob who repent of their sins, declares the Lord." The book of Isaiah chapter 59 this morning, brothers and sisters, we read from verse 17 all the way down to 20. I will take that one more time before the end of the program this morning. Great are you, Lord. Great are you, Lord Almighty. That is our confession this morning. That is our declaration this morning for all you have done. For the Lord God woke you up this morning. The Lord God put food on your table this morning. The Lord God has given unto you shelter over your heads. Great indeed is the Almighty God, and greatly to be praised.

Oh yes, I can't help but praise the name of the Almighty God. Blessing us with a new week, blessing us with a new day. All the glory, all the honor, all the adoration be unto the name of the Almighty God. Can't help but praise Him this morning. Can't help but praise Him all the days of my life. A beautiful one this Monday morning from Lizzie Morgan. Can't help but praise the Lord.

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Regardless what you're going through this morning, regardless what your situation is, all you've got to do is hold on to Jesus, because Jesus, only Jesus cares for you. Only Jesus can take that burden off your back and take the load off your neck. Cast all your burdens upon Jesus Christ this morning.

up to take you up. So stay up like a champion. Good to me.

Taking the Bible reading one more time, the book of Isaiah chapter 59 this morning. A reading from verse 17 all the way down to 20. He put on righteousness as his breastplate and the helmet of salvation on his head. He put on the garment of vengeance and wrapped himself in a zeal as in a cloak. Verse 18 says, according to what they have done, so will he repay wrath to his enemies. And retribution to his foes, he will repay the islands their due. Verse 19 says, from the west the people will fear the name of the Lord, and from the rising of the sun they will revere his glory, for he will come like a pent-up flood that the breath of the Lord drives along. And verse 20, the last verse for this morning, says the Redeemer will come to Zion to those in Jacob who repent of their sins, God declares the Lord. Thank you, Almighty God, for the reading of your word this morning. That's the Lord that you give unto us the grace to repent of our sins in the name of Jesus. 10 minutes to the top of the hour this Monday morning. Don't forget, right at 7 o'clock, we'll make way for the morning drive. Everybody can tune in the same time tomorrow morning, right here on the Champion Station for Rise and Shine, beginning your day in the presence of your Heavenly Father.

0: good work. Come on, sing it out, sing it out. One thing I know.
1: For the Lord God declared in his word, he said, all things shall work together for the good of thee that love the Lord. It is my prayer for you this morning as we step forth into a new week that all things, all situations will be turned around for your favor, will be turned around for your good, that indeed you will testify of the goodness of the wonders of the Lord.
0: That's right. I love this song. This is our testimony. We sing this because our God's been good. It goes like this, you know it. Wandering into the night, wanting a place to hide.
1: And wrapping it up this Monday morning on Rise and Shine.
0: This bag of bone. And I tried with all my might.
1: And I pray for you this morning that you shall see the hand of the Lord in your life. At the end of the Almighty God shall work wonders. New testimonies you shall tell this week in the name of Jesus. Remember, wherever you may find yourself, be kind, spread love, and most importantly, make sure you're spreading the word of the Lord Jesus Christ. And your lives shall never remain the same again in the name of Jesus. 7 o'clock, making way for the morning drive. Till tomorrow morning, the name remains ADERDE. Have yourself a beautiful Monday. Have yourself a stress-free week. Bye-bye and God bless you.

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0: We wake you up to take you up. So stay up like a champion.

to Jah this morning, a Jesse Royal, Zionite Kings, kicking off the morning drive this Monday morning on the Champion Station on the 15th day in the month of June 2026. The name is ADERD. Let me say good morning to all the listeners locked in across all frequencies, locked in across all the channels. New day, new blessings, and new vibrations. And good morning to all the bus drivers, all the taxi drivers, all the roadside shops, all the supermarkets. We're taking it all the way to 8 o'clock when we make way for the man, D.

And to my beautiful manager, Zelia Coffee, wishing you a wonderful week. I know, yes, all my wonderful listeners, wishing you the very best in this new week.

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Let's get straight into the music this morning. 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

0: 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So stay up like a champion.
1: Got some.

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Dominica's new number one. We wake you up to take you up. So stay up like a champion.

And that's all we are doing this Monday morning. Pick yourself up. Beautiful tune on our Peter Tosh. The morning drive on the Champion Station. Oh yes, for with each new day comes new opportunities. You can always start all over again, never too late.

Nobody plays more music than the Champion Station. Vibes, the new number one. Number one. Number one. Number one. Vibes Radio.

0: We wake you up to take you up. 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
2: Matthew Fontaine, Armed and Dangerous. 20 minutes to the top of the hour this Monday morning. Once again, let me say good morning, good morning. If you're just tuning in, if you're just joining us, it's the morning drive on the Champion Station with your boy ADE Ade. 8 o'clock, we make way for the man, DJ Slim.

Oh yes, cutting off everything that is not clean and pure as we step into this new week. A Roman Vago, Fade Away. It's still the morning drive on the Champion Station. 10 minutes to the very top of the hour this morning. 8 o'clock. We'll make way for the man DJ.

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Gianna with a message this morning, your world and mine. And don't forget, you can join me, you can tune in at same time tomorrow morning right here on the Champion Station at 7 o'clock all the way to 8 o'clock.

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Urban and Remains, ADERD. Have yourself a beautiful day. Have yourself a pleasant day. Bye bye and God bless you.

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1: 8 minutes to 5 in the morning, time right to live with the Chairman Station Vibes Radio. 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

0: End of the Monday, man. A fresh start, a fresh week.
1: Baby, if you
0: got a lot of those of you guys are now on your way into the city, on your way to your job, you know.
1: And I'm hoping that you're
0: 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Shed number 1, 2, 3, 4, 5, 6, 7, 8. Gotta make up all the sheds on the port, you know.

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3: And welcome back, all the listeners of the Champion Station Vibes Radio. At this point in time, we're taking a quick stop with the good folks of the NCCU. I got to say a pleasant good morning to Miss Pascal Moroni. How are you doing today?
4: Good morning, Slim. I am good. It is a Monday morning. Most people don't like Mondays, but I do. Because you set the tone for the week. Well, I set the tone for the week. Mm-hmm. If my Monday is dragging and boring and, you know, then I feel like the whole week, it takes me too much energy to catch myself, as you'd say. So Mondays for me, I set the tone for the weekend.
3: So you're catching yourself from the jump.
4: Yeah, man, from the get-go. I try not to be too tired. Yeah, or even if I'm tired, mm-hmm. I don't place emphasis on it. And I try to bring that energy so that I can have that. Because, you know, by midweek, you start to feel, do I really have to do this? Some of us before that, yeah. Wink, wink. Yes. But so from the go, Monday. So pleasant good morning, a pleasant good Monday to everybody listening. You are, of course, on with DJ Slim on Vibes Radio and your community financial partner, the NCCU. I'm not the only one in studio. I'm just the first one because I'm a Monday person. Yes, but I am, of course, joined with my wonderful colleagues in studio, and they will, of course, introduce themselves, and we are going to speak something that I don't think we've ever given heavy focus on radio fully. Mm-hmm. We've done little pieces, but to actually have a whole show, a whole section or segment, or in this case, a week of awareness of this. We've never done this. This is the first time for the NCC. What am I talking about? You will find out. But I am going to move over so my colleagues can introduce themselves, and then we'll take it from there. Before I do that, I want to say thank you to everybody who turned up either in person or online for our AGM, which was held on June 3rd. Thank you very much. We established quorum very quickly. So the people turned out, the members turned out. We had a very good showing in person and online. Record showing actually this year. So thank you so much to the members, and we continue to appreciate all the feedback that we received from the AGM that was held. So I'm moving over to Monique, who's going to come and just say, you know, bring greetings and say hi.
3: Good morning, Monique. How are you doing?
5: Good morning, Slim. I am doing well, thank you. I hope I don't sound too tired for a morning. It's always a pleasure to be here on Vibes, the Champion Station. We have a lot of interesting information for you this week. I'm not going to say exactly what week it is. I'll leave it for you, Donna. But stay locked, because you're going to enjoy this week with us.
3: Nice. And Miss John Baptiste, what are you doing today?
6: Hello, Slim. I am great. It is a great day to have a great day, right? Beating the Monday blues, we are vibing on this radio station. We are vibing on Vibes Radio, as we always do with our monthly radio crawls. And I'm just happy to be here. My name is Idona John Baptiste, and we have a full party. Mm-hmm. You know, in previous times, you know, it was just, you know, the duo, you know, mm-hmm. Shari and I. But we are happy to be rejoined by Monique, the full team, right? Mm.
3: That's why, you know, something exciting is about to be discussed this morning.
6: Yeah,
3: you know?
6: Right? Yeah, yeah.
3: A full panel. Mm.
6: Yeah, because most times, I mean, you don't want to miss out on the fun, right? So, I mean, Monique is here, Shari is here, I am here. And, you know, we're just happy to connect with our members as usual. And this week, we are kicking off Risk and Compliance Week, our inaugural observance of Risk and Compliance Week under the theme Safeguarding Our NCCU Community. We are fresh from a record-breaking attendance at our AGM, and, you know, we are right back on the scene telling you what you can do to protect yourself, protect your money, and how we play a role in protecting your interests at the credit union.
3: You know, you could never be too safe, you know, although you are safe with the NCCU, but it just goes to show how, you know, how committed that you guys are to come on national radio to give even more ways to protect your money at the NCCU. So, of course, guys, would you like to expound?
6: Yeah, so absolutely. Risk. When we talk about risk, risk is anything that can go wrong, right?
3: Mm-hmm.
6: In any part of your life, any part of your affairs, and more so in the credit union. That's why we have strengthened our systems to help protect you. So risk could be fraud. It could be cyber crime, identity theft, human error, or even poor decision making. So in simple terms, risk asks one question. What could go wrong? Now let's talk about compliance. Imagine you are driving, right? And you're on the road, traffic lights, well, not in Dominica, speed limits and road signs aren't there. So we have gotten used to driving in Dominica without our traffic lights. But imagine, you know, there are no speed limits, no road signs, no road markings, right? That would make one's journey difficult unless you are very mad, you're local, and you're just doing anything on the road. And imagine there is no police to traffic what you're doing, right? And to keep everyone safe. So there would be chaos, right? So think of it that way in the credit union. If we don't put the systems in place, if we don't adhere by the rules and regulations, how are we keeping your money safe? So compliance works in the same way. So it means that we're following the laws, we're following the regulations, all our internal processes that help protect you, our members, and ensure that our credit union can operate fairly, safely, and responsibly. So in simple terms, compliance also asks, are we doing the things the right way? So risk and compliance can work hand in hand. It helps us identify dangers. It helps us identify threats and how we avoid them. So what can we look forward to this week? So today, specifically, we are highlighting anti-money laundering and our Know Your Customer procedures. So some of the things that we usually ask you when we are onboarding or you are creating an account, we would ask you to provide your source of funds, your proof of income. Mm-hmm. You know, we would ask you to provide your address, your place of birth, those sort of things. Those sort of questions is not about the credit union prying into your business. It is our way of knowing who we're doing business with. So that's where the Know Your Customer checks come in. We want

0: to.
1: You mean the institution itself?
0: The institution, okay. Right. Mm-hmm. So in the same vein, we also have to ensure that we are, we are beefing up our security, and we are complying to the standards to help protect our members. So all these questions are not about the credit union knowing your business and the credit union giving you a hard time. These questions are the same questions we ask every single person who is applying to become a member at our credit union. So today we are spotlighting, like I said, anti-money laundering and know your customer. So with anti-money laundering, that speaks for itself. We want staff to think, if something doesn't make sense, it deserves a second look. Mm-hmm. So criminals need financial institutions, right, to move and hide money. So while you may be thinking that, I am going to put my money on the mattress and I'm going to put my money on the pillow and so on, even the criminals too are thinking how they can get their monies into the financial system to make it look legit, to move it around, and to mix it with good money, so to speak. So money laundering doesn't always look suspicious at a first glance, right? So this is why we also are strengthening our systems. We also want our staff to continue to be aware that small red flags can also reveal bigger problems. And for the member as well, we want the member to also think, ask questions as well, ensure that, you may see something and it may not necessarily be that way. So you also have to ensure that you ask questions and to protect yourself from fraud and financial crime.
2: So basically, Slim, we want to make compliance or being compliant and being risk-free, not great again, no? We want to make, adults, we want to make it sexy. It needs to be something that is smooth, mm-hmm. because it is not something that people have really enjoyed. And, there's a little joke that basically says compliance is like Wi-Fi. It is invisible but essential. It's a must. I mean, guys, this is how we keep each other protected. This is how we keep the hard-earned cash protected. This is how we keep our personal data protected, because we may not have, the evidence of identity theft in Dominica as another country would have it, or, in the metropolitan places. But this is how you do it. It's by being compliant, and that is the only way you can end up being risk-free. So like you rightly said, there are some people who take offense when we ask certain questions, and especially, where does that money come from? It's different from the amount that you would have put in on your information when you started the account. And this is why, you remember that thing that we love to say, update your account? Mm-hmm. Yes, this is all part of it, because if you have that information down and it has changed, it is the duty and the responsibility of the officer, the teller, whoever you meet, whichever member service rep that you are dealing with, to inquire based on the amount that you're going to be putting on, if it is such a large disparity between the two. Yes, you could be asked.
1: Is there a limit, like a specific limit, or strictly through the discretion of the teller?
2: Both. Mm. There's a limit, but it is discretion as well. Which is why it is important to maintain open communication, lines of communications with your financial institution. And guys, we're saying all of this, and this is not just about the credit union, this is about any financial institution that you are doing business with. Mm-hmm. This is your money, this is your investment, this is your hard-earned cash. You have to keep it safe. And by being compliant, so when we ask for information, we're not just asking, as Idona said, we want to know your business. If we really want, we have over 50,000 people dealing with. I don't think we want to know the business of 50,000 people. Like, who has the time for that? Who has the capacity for that? When you add in your own job, you add in your own family, you add in your own drama, I don't think we have the time to want to know the business of 50,000 people. So this is not about us trying to just get your information. This is about us remaining

0: compliant ourselves, because we also have to remain compliant because we are guided by rules and regulations and policies as an institution. But in return, we want to make sure that you also are compliant and that you are risk-free. So it is a matter of making this something that is not taboo, not something that is an annoyance, but something that is part of life, because it is part of life. Like I said, it's like Wi-Fi. It's invisible, but it's essential. It's there. And it's a must. So why not embrace it? Because it can only mean good for you and for your account. So it's a lot of information, but this is why we are here. And we are very, very open to further discussions with anybody who wants to ask any questions. You can hit us up on our social media. We're on Facebook. We're on Instagram. You can send an email to membercare@nccudominica.com. It will be passed on to the compliance department. You can just reach out to marketing as well. We will be happy to pass the information on. I think we can take a short break and then we will come back with some more information for you.
1: Yes, guys, don't go anywhere. Keep it locked. We're coming right back after this.
2: Vibes Radio.

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1: Welcome back, all the listeners of the Champion Station. This morning, we are here with the NCCU. We are speaking risk and compliance. Of course, guys, the floor is yours.
2: So this week is the best week for you to come in and update your account at the NCCU because we actually have a little activity for members, for those who come to update their account. It is called the Visa or Passport to Paradise. Yeah, so when you see you come in to update your account at any one of our locations during this week, up on Monday to Thursday, you will have the opportunity to enter into a draw to win a prize. All right, so make sure you come in with your ID, your proof of address, your proof of income. If you are a member of another credit union, you will need a dual membership letter from that credit union and come in to update your account. Remember, we are 11 locations around the island. Make sure you come in to update so you can get a chance to win that prize. We have a number of other activities throughout the week. We will have the Spot the Scam contest on social media. So if you are not following us on social media as Facebook and Instagram, you want to be following us so that you can participate in Spot the Scam. So we're going to be testing you on how good it is you will spot fraud. So then that can help you when it sees you're watching your own account, or probably helping a friend who said something not looking right on my NCCU account. You can guide them and make sure that you contact us at member care and let us know that there's something fishy. As well, we'll have the integrity tree later down in the week. So you can come and tell us a little something about integrity, because that's important being part of the credit union. We're a member institution. We have to be trusting one another on what it is we're doing, because it's one big kudme, essentially. And so we have to trust each other to make sure that we're moving forward. So the integrity tree, the passport to paradise, and spot the scam are some of the activities that you can look forward to throughout the week. So the 11 locations, wherever it is you want to pop in, especially on a Thursday, but I believe that's the day we'll be doing the integrity tree. It's going to be very interesting and exciting. It's different from things that we've done before, so you definitely don't want to miss out. So to update your account again, you'll need your ID, proof of address, and proof of income. So that would be your salary slip, most recent one, your job letter as well. And if you are a member of another credit union, you want to make sure you get your dual membership letter. All right? And that's just in Dominica. If you're coming from overseas, that's a different thing. But of course, for our overseas members, if you are coming to update your account, you, especially if you're from the US, you will have to give us your tax number. That is very important. I know sometimes you hesitate to do that, but this is actually a compliance regulation from your own tax havens. So we have to complete that to remain compliant ourselves. So we are counting on you to come and update, because if you're compliant, we are compliant, and so you can continue to transact business from overseas in Dominica. Because if we're not compliant, then we're going to get shut off from the rest of the services on our other correspondents overseas, and so then your money won't be able to move, and you're going to be very angry with us. So we need your help, all right?
3: Thank you, Monique. Now, our CEO would have officially declared the start of Compliance Week. So, you know, you would have, if you come to our branches, you would see the address playing on the screens. You would also have heard the address on the radio stations. We are also going to leave you with that address when we end here this morning. So we have a full week of activities, as Monique pointed out. And for the Integrity Tree activity that she just mentioned, since St. Paul branch is closed on Thursday, members can expect to participate in that activity on a Friday. So the concept behind the Integrity Tree is that you come in and you would illustrate basically what integrity means to you. You write it on a leaf from the tree, and you would also get a chance to win a prize by participating in that activity if you update your account. The same way, the Visa to Paradise that Monica spoke about earlier, if you fill in that a visa to paradise, you update your accounts, you also get the opportunity to win a prize. As a matter of fact, your name would be entered into a raffle. And that raffle, of course, would be called. So you could stay tuned for that. Stay tuned for our social media Spot the Scam activity, where we, you would try to observe the red flags. And you can also stay tuned for tips on fraud awareness and prevention. So we have a full week of activity for you to help strengthen your awareness and your understanding on fraud prevention, risk awareness, and financial crimes. We know that people are getting very savvy. I saw a video where a scammer was at his home. Now, this is not in Dominica. This is in Dominican Republic. And that was basically his job. He had his headphones, his headset on, his telephone system near him, and he would just be calling people all throughout the day. So you see, that's your eight to four is going to work at NCCU. You know, we check in, we check out by 4:35. Well, that man, that was his daily bread, basically. Mm. Yeah, he's on the telephone all day trying to scam people. And the interesting thing is that when he called in a distressful voice. So the people did not even realize that that is actually not my son speaking. That is actually not my daughter speaking. And then he would ask for certain information. And because, you know, the on the other side, they're thinking that their relative is in a distressful situation. They give the information and they get scammed. When they check their accounts, they're saying, you know, okay, well, $20,000 gone just like that in a wink of an eye. So the information that we're bringing you is not just fluff. You know, it's not just about the policies. It is actually real things that can affect you if you are not vigilant. And these are real situations that as well can affect us if we ourselves as staff are not vigilant. So this is all about safeguarding our NCCU community, right, guys? Yes. So I am going to sign off now. Yeah, I'm going to sign off. It was happy bringing you the information. Until we catch you next time on our next month's radio crawl on Vibes Radio. We have a packed schedule, like I said, and we are off to another radio appearance. So Slim, cue in our yes. CEO address to mark the start of Risk and Compliance Month.
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4: 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This week marks an important milestone for our institution. It provides an opportunity to highlight the critical role of risk management and compliance, while recognizing the people and practices that help keep NCCU strong, secure, and resilient. In today's rapidly evolving financial environment, safeguarding our institution requires more than good intentions. It requires vigilance, accountability, and a shared commitment to excellence. Compliance is more than following rules and regulations. It is about doing what is right, maintaining the trust of our members, and ensuring that NCCU operates with integrity, transparency, and professionalism. risk management is equally important. It helps us identify, assess, and respond to challenges before they become threats. Whether those risks are financial, operational, technological, legal, or reputational, effective risk management allows us to make informed decisions and remain resilient in an increasingly complex world. Together, compliance and risk management form the foundation upon which sustainable growth, member confidence, and institutional success are built. 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I wish everyone a productive, engaging, and successful Risk and Compliance Week 2026. 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Thank you.
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0: 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So stay up like a champion.
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0: Let me sit on your face and jiggle it. 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
1: What are you laughing?
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0: time in the morning time right here live on the Champion Station, guys. We gotta go pay some bills, just a quick commercial break, guys. Don't go anywhere. We're coming right back with you guys after this.
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0: What's the word, old man?
1: Good little boy. You behaving yourself?
0: You expect me to be in a problem? What happened? I see you call me.
1: So I cannot call and check up on you then. I cannot come down today, but I need some fertilizer and a new pair of boots. The one I have not good.
0: Oh, as you say that, I passed by Jacko's Feeds and Fertilizer this morning and they have all of that here. Chemically mixed fertilizer, strong boots for you, shovel, gloves, banana twine, because I know Uncle have some banana plants. Weedless, I see they look effective. They have it all, man.
1: You serious, boy? So long I'm looking for a good glove that not tearing. They have spray and thing?
0: They have it all.
1: Well, come and pick me up now, boy. We have things to buy.
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Just about 6 minutes moving up past the hour 11 in the morning time. Life, don't give up the fight and everything. I want to play some reggae for you guys, man. Well, in my community, which part? We're taking this one right here, Thomas Riley, Jamaica.

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0: I want to thank you guys so much for tuning in here this morning. Of course, to continue another one, God, again. 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
1: Watch me,
0: I gotta go. Because I gotta be back on the radio tomorrow at 8 in the morning for Turn Up Tuesday.
1: The government,
0: so until then,
1: we so innocent skins.
0: It's your boy DJ Slim signing off. Bye, I love you.

A pleasant good afternoon and welcome to Vibes Radio's Midday News Package. The Midday News is brought to you through the very kind compliments of the good folks at the Regent's Hotel, Fine Foods Inc. and Quartz Unicommerce Limited. 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From the region, Trinidad and Tobago's Heritage Petroleum CEO defends spill response systems amid environmental concerns. And internationally, Iran and United States confirm peace deal, Hormuz Strait set to reopen. These are the top stories making Vibes Radio's Midday News Package. I'm your presenter, Richie Farrell, will bring you the details of the news when we return.

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1: Welcome back to Vibes Radio's Midday News Package. Once again, I'm your presenter, Richie Farrell. First up in the news this afternoon, Permanent Secretary in the Ministry of Tourism, Claudius Lestrade, says wellness tourism is already a natural strength of Dominica's tourism product, rooted in long-standing cultural traditions and nature-based experiences. He highlighted attractions such as hot springs, herbal remedies, local cuisine, and outdoor activities as key elements which define the country's wellness offerings. Lestrade noted the current priority is not to introduce wellness tourism as a new concept, but rather to strengthen and better position an already established sector for further growth.
2: Wellness tourism aligns naturally with Dominica's strengths. Wellness has long been recognized as one of the pillars of our tourism sector, and many of the experiences now associated with wellness tourism have existed in Dominica for decades. From our hot springs and wellness retreats to our herbal traditions, fresh local foods and opportunities for immersion in nature, wellness has long been a part of Dominica's experience. Today's discussion is therefore not about introducing wellness tourism. Rather, it is about examining how we can continue to develop, strengthen, and position this important area of our tourism product.
1: The Permanent Secretary made the remarks while delivering the opening address at a panel discussion focused on wellness tourism here in Dominica. Mr. Claudius Lestrade emphasized that the development of wellness tourism presents opportunities for broad-based benefits, describing Dominica as a destination that benefits everyone. The discussion forms part of ongoing efforts to enhance the island's tourism offerings and promote sustainable, experience-based travel.
2: The committee's work will also be strengthened by the ideas, experiences, and perspectives shared for discussion. The theme for this panel reminds us that wellness tourism in a destination is a destination's opportunity that can benefit everyone. The benefits extend beyond hotels and tourism businesses. They can create value for wellness practitioners, farmers, entrepreneurs, artisans, transportation providers, accommodation operators, and communities whose products, services, and experiences contribute to the visitor journey.
1: Permanent Secretary in the Ministry of Tourism, Mr. Claudius Lestrade. The Discover Dominica Authority, DDA, has unveiled its new seasonal travel initiative, Summer the Nature Island Way, as part of its ongoing Nature of Love destination campaign. The program features 8 carefully designed itineraries aimed at helping visitors experience Dominica through adventure, wellness, culture, and nature-based activities. The collection includes 4 multi-day vacation packages and 4 full-day tours tailored to families, couples, solo travelers, and wellness seekers, making it easier for visitors to plan their stay while encouraging deeper exploration of communities across the island. Chief Executive Officer of the Discover Dominica Authority, Ms. Marva Williams, she says, the initiative highlights the diverse experiences available throughout the Nature Island. She noted that the itineraries offer both inspiration and practical guidance for travelers looking to connect with Dominica's people, its culture, and natural environment. The launch comes as Dominica continues to gain international recognition, having been named among the best places in the world to visit in 2026 by National Geographic, ranked first in BBC Travel's top 25 places to travel in 2025, and identified as the Caribbean's strongest performing destination by Caribbean Travel Trends 2026. The itinerary collection features themed experiences such as a family adventure, a romantic escape, an action-packed adventure tour, and a wellness retreat, alongside day tours showcasing attractions across the Roseau Valley, the north of the island, Calabishi, and the capital city. The initiative is also expected to benefit local tourism stakeholders, including tour operators, accommodation providers, restaurants, transportation services, and wellness practitioners by encouraging visitor spending across communities. Travelers can access the complete Summer the Nature Island Way collection through the Discover Dominica website, where they can explore recommended activities and begin planning their visit to the Nature Island of the Caribbean. The National Cooperative Credit Union Limited, NCCU, has launched its inaugural Risk and Compliance Week, which runs from June 15th to June 19th, 2026, under the theme Safeguarding Our NCCU Community. The initiative is designed to reinforce a culture of accountability, integrity, and regulatory compliance across the organization. In his opening address, Chief Executive Officer Kirk Charles described the observance as a significant milestone in NCCU's commitment to operational excellence, member protection, and institutional resilience in an increasingly complex financial environment. Mr. Charles emphasized that compliance extends beyond simply adhering to rules and regulations, noting that it is fundamentally about maintaining the trust of members and ensuring that the credit union operates with integrity, with transparency and professionalism. He stressed that effective compliance and risk management are critical to sustainable growth, member confidence, and long-term success. Reflecting on the week's theme, he reminded staff, management, volunteers, and members that safeguarding the credit union is a shared responsibility, requiring vigilance and requiring collective commitment. Throughout the week, employees and members will participate in a series of activities focused on anti-money laundering measures, customer verification procedures, credit risk management, fraud prevention, and ethical decision-making. Planned events include staff training exercises, fraud awareness campaigns, social media quizzes, branch lobby activities, and public education initiatives. Members who visit NCCU branches and who update their account information during the observance will also be eligible for a chance to win prizes. Mr. Charles thanked members for their continued trust and support, noting their commitment to good governance and responsible financial practices help strengthen and protect the credit union for everyone. Now, the Dominica Freedom Party, DFP, has announced the resignation of Bernard Ito as its interim political leader, ending more than 5 years of service in that role. In a statement issued by the party's executive committee, officials confirmed that Ito submitted his resignation on June 10, 2026, and that it has been formally accepted. The party expressed gratitude for his leadership and dedication during his tenure, acknowledging his contribution during a challenging period in the organization's history. The DFP praised Mr. Bernard Ito for helping to guide the party through a time of rebuilding and transition while remaining committed to its core values. Party officials of the DFP also reflected on the organization's legacy since its founding in 1968, reaffirming its commitment to democratic principles, the rule of law, and accountable governance. The party highlighted its years in government from 1980 to 1995, noting that the period was characterized by economic growth, investment in key sectors, job creation, and improvements to public services and national infrastructure. Despite the leadership change, the executive committee emphasized that the Dominica Freedom Party remains focused on its long-term mission and future development. Officials stated that the party will continue working to strengthen democratic governance and promote policies aimed at improving the lives of Dominican citizens. The DFP also thanked its members, supporters, and past contributors for their continued service and support. while reaffirming its commitment to building a stronger organization. No successor to the interim political leadership position has yet been announced. That's it for the local news. Stay tuned for news from the region and the world up next. Chief Executive Officer of Heritage Petroleum in Trinidad and Tobago, Mr. Kerry Ramprasad, has defended the company's spill detection and response mechanisms following concerns about possible hydrocarbon contamination.

CEO also emphasized that the company has been conducting assessments and working to verify reports of possible contamination. Heritage Petroleum has reiterated that, based on the information gathered thus far, there is no indication of a large-scale hydrocarbon release. The company says it will continue to engage with stakeholders and provide updates as further investigations are carried out. The government has announced plans to undertake an independent review of bus fares amid growing calls from the National Bus Association for an adjustment in transportation rates. Bus operators in Belize have argued that the current fare structure is no longer sustainable, noting that fares have remained unchanged since 2007 despite rising operational costs over the years. While acknowledging the concerns raised by public transport providers, government officials have indicated that any decision on fare adjustments will be guided by a comprehensive and objective assessment. The review is expected to examine the economic realities facing bus operators in Belize, as well as the potential impact of any fare increase on commuters and the wider public. Authorities say the process is intended to ensure any future changes are fair, balanced, and supported by evidence. Officials have emphasized the need for a measured approach which considers the interests of both transport providers and of passengers while maintaining an efficient and affordable public transportation system. The Caribbean's continued contribution to the Commonwealth has been highlighted as a key factor in strengthening the global organization and reinforcing its relevance among member states. This view was expressed by the British High Commissioner to Barbados and the Eastern Caribbean, Mr. Simon Mustard, during celebrations marking the 78th birthday of King Charles III. Speaking at an official reception hosted at his residence, Mr. Mustard commended Caribbean nations for their ongoing and meaningful contributions to the Commonwealth's 56 member countries. He noted that the region continues to play an influential role within the organization, helping to shape cooperation and shared progress across diverse areas of development. The High Commissioner further underscored King Charles III's commitment to advancing the Commonwealth's core values and strengthening collaboration among member states. He highlighted sustainable development, climate resilience, and economic growth as priority areas where Caribbean nations continue to demonstrate leadership and impact within the wider Commonwealth framework. Now, a high school principal in Jamaica is urging the government to consider legal measures to help return students to classrooms as schools continue to face significant absenteeism following the extended disruption caused by Hurricane Melissa. The appeal comes amid growing concerns over students who have not returned to school since the hurricane affected several communities in Jamaica. Some authorities have highlighted the situation at Magoti High School, which was severely impacted when Hurricane Melissa struck the parish in October of 2025. The storm not only damaged the school's infrastructure, including roof structures and facilities, but also disrupted student attendance, with many learners failing to return to the classroom. Principal Sean Graham reported that nearly 80 grade 11 students remain absent, with the cohort dropping from about 230 to just over 150 after the hurricane. He noted that some students have relocated or become engaged in other activities, while expressing concern that others may have turned to both legal and illegal means of earning income. Graham stressed that stronger intervention is needed to ensure students are brought back into the education system. And now we take a break. We'll be back with the international segment of the news. British armed forces have intercepted and boarded a Russian Shadow Fleet oil tanker

0: The English Channel. In the early hours of Sunday morning, Prime Minister Sir Keir Starmer has confirmed the operation marks a significant escalation in enforcement activity targeting vessels linked to sanctions evasion and Russia's energy exports. The six-hour mission involved Royal Marine Commandos working alongside specially trained officers from the National Crime Agency with support from the Royal Air Force. Authorities said the vessel, identified as Symptos, was boarded for the first time during the operation and will now be held and closely monitored off the south coast of England as investigations continue. And that's according to the Ministry of Defence in the United Kingdom.
1: Significantly challenging. It's happening in what I would say is actually quite close to airspace. It's happening at night. So you've got a number of aviation assets that are working quite low to the ocean. You've got the Merlin Mark IV Commando helicopters. They'll be dropping on 4-2 Commando, who are part of this special operations task group that are basically tasked with taking over NATO special operations under the Allied Rapid Reaction Corps as of July. So they will have done a lot of training in maritime security, but it's still every operation that you go on. It's at night, you're on night vision goggles. There are a number of aviation or helicopter assets operating in the area. So you've got Royal Air Force Chinooks, you've got the Merlin Mark IVs. That's the RAF Chinook there that can carry a significant amount of capability on it in terms of commandos. The Merlin Mark IV helicopter, they will be part of this operation. Then you've got Wildcats as well.
0: You've just heard statements from Mikey Kay. He's a military analyst for UK-based media. Meantime, the Prime Minister of the United Kingdom, Sir Keir Starmer, described the operation as a strong message to those supporting Russia's war efforts in Ukraine, stating that the action demonstrates the UK's determination not to allow sanctions evasion. Keir Starmer said the interception delivers another blow to Russia and sends a clear warning that those facilitating the conflict will not be allowed to operate in secrecy.
1: There's three helicopter assets up in this sort of a very close proximity of space, so on night vision goggles. And then on top of that, you've got what's called a P-8 Poseidon, which is a maritime patrol aircraft. That comes all the way from RAF Lossiemouth in the north of Scotland. And that would be basically tracking the shadow tanker that you can see up there on the right of the screen, the Smytros. It'll be tracking that. It'll also be looking at any other potential Russian naval assets that might be in the vicinity in terms of if the Russian Navy decided they wanted to escort the shadow tanker or protect it in some way. And then the PA might be performing some form of command and control C2 or airborne talk-through function, which basically means that everyone has communications and that doesn't sort of become a problem.
0: Again, that's Mikey Kay, a military analyst for the United Kingdom-based media. In more news, Andrew Giuliani, Executive Director of the White House Task Force on the World Cup, has confirmed that all players from Iran's national football team will be permitted to enter the United States for their tournament matches. However, he acknowledged that certain members of the team's support staff have been denied entry visas, creating limited restrictions ahead of the competition. Giuliani made the clarification as preparations continue for Iran's participation in this tournament, emphasizing that the decision ensures the team itself will be able to compete without disruption. He noted that while players are cleared for travel, some auxiliary personnel have faced separate entry determinations under U.S. immigration and security procedures. The confirmation comes amid ongoing coordination between World Cup organizers and U.S. authorities to facilitate team arrivals and logistics. Officials have not yet disclosed the specific reasons for the denied visas, but stressed that the focus remains on ensuring the tournament proceeds smoothly while maintaining standard entry protocols. Now, Canadian Prime Minister Mark Carney has said that Ireland and Canada are navigating what he described as a global rupture, but insisted that both countries are well positioned to act as a force for good through closer cooperation. He made those remarks while delivering a keynote address in Dublin during his official visit to Ireland. Carney was speaking at the inaugural De Chastelain Public Lecture held at the Trinity College in Dublin as part of a two-day trip to the country. In his address, he warned that economic integration is increasingly being used as a geopolitical tool and said the international system is facing expanding and evolving conflicts, which are reshaping global relations. The Prime Minister stressed that despite these challenges, like-minded nations such as Canada and Ireland have an opportunity to strengthen cooperation and promote stability. He argued that shared values and coordinated action could help both countries contribute positively to global governance during a period of heightened uncertainty. Meantime, the governments of Iran and the United States have confirmed that a landmark peace agreement has been reached, marking a significant shift in relations between the two nations. U.S. President Donald Trump announced that the Strait of Hormuz will be reopened and that the United States will lift its naval blockade on Iranian ports as part of the deal. According to officials, the agreement is expected to be formally signed in Switzerland on Friday this week, following final diplomatic preparations. The deal is being described as a major breakthrough with implications for regional stability and global energy routes, particularly given the strategic importance of the Strait of Hormuz for international oil shipping. In a statement posted on Truth Social, President Donald Trump declared that the agreement with Iran was now complete, confirming the authorization for the reopening of the waterway and the immediate removal of the U.S. naval blockade. He added that commercial shipping should resume freely, urging vessels to let the oil flow, signaling a return to normal maritime traffic through this key passage. And that's all for the midday news. Here now is a recap of our headlines.
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0: 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From the region, Trinidad and Tobago's Heritage Petroleum CEO defends spill response systems amid environmental concerns. And internationally, Iran and United States confirm peace deal, Hormuz Strait set to reopen. Thank you for joining us for the Vibes Radio Midday News Package. Our midday news brought to you through the very kind compliments of the good folks at Courts Unicama Limited, Fine Foods Inc., and the Regent's Hotel. On behalf of the entire news team, I've been your presenter, Richie Ferrall, wishing you a pleasant afternoon.

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Let's get the party started. See you at the bar, you was hardly talking. That's when I knew that your heart was scarring. Friends to lovers need a part to star in. Like, wait, babe, let me ask your pardon. This ain't Gucci, this is Prada, darling. If you want something, you can ask me, darling. And you

All right, let me just say a pleasant good afternoon to those of you locked into the Champion Station Vibes Radio. My name is DJ Rems. Let me just say, hope you guys are having a great day so far. Hope you guys had a great weekend. I'm going to be keeping you guys company up until 3 p.m. today, all right?

It's already 1 o'clock in the afternoon time. This time, Checkers brought to you for the kind compliments of those at Rock at Cement. And that's where we're going to take a short break, pay some bills. We'll be right back right after this, all right?

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1: 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You have the right to. You have the right to escape.
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Fight the bite! This is a public service announcement from the Dominica Red Cross.

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1: 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That's the day. Employers in the North are advised that Social Security officers will be available at the Portsmouth branch office on Monday, 15th June 2026 for the purpose of collecting contributions. Employers are encouraged to avoid the late fee penalty by making timely payments.
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2: 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For more information, call the confirmation hotline at 767-617-9595 or 275-8164. 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
2: We wake you up to take you up. So stay up like a champion.
6: All right, welcome back. Let me just say good afternoon to the listeners for Vibes Radio. Hope you guys are having a great day so far. In studios with us today is a guest, and they're here to talk about Dominica Rivers Day, or I should say World Rivers Day. Let me just say good afternoon to you and how you're doing so far.
7: Fine, thank you.
6: And you're feeling great, right? It's a beautiful week.
7: Yes, wonderful, beautiful weather.
6: I'm saying, like, despite over the weekend the weather was bipolar, today it's actually different. It's hot.
7: Yes,
6: it's hot. It's calling for a river, in fact.
7: yes, it's true.
6: It's calling for a river.
7: Yeah, and like this, we appreciate rivers even more.
6: Exactly. You know, and just imagine, a lot of people would actually post and say, "It's hot. I would go to a river. I would take a nice bath." But truth is, are they taking care of the rivers to the point where they would go to take a bath? Because I mean, if you're not taking care of the rivers, then what's the sense of saying you take a river bath? No.
7: Exactly. You know? Rivers may not be available.
6: Exactly. And I mean, we're all looking forward to World Rivers Day. And I mean, it's important to us, especially in Dominica. You know, Dominica.
7: Nature Island.
6: Exactly. We boast every day that we have 365 rivers. So it's only right that we take care of what we have, right?
7: Mm-hmm.
6: That's a gift.
7: We have an advantage over most countries in the world.
6: Exactly. You know, I mean, one for each day of the year. And I recall there was this list that Father Coffee actually gave me of all the rivers. And I was like, oh, wow. Like, you know, that's actually every river in Dominica.
7: Mm-hmm.
6: You know, and that's something that not a lot of people know.
7: Mm-hmm.
6: So that's a good thing right there, right?
7: Great. Mm-hmm.
6: So today you're going to tell us a few things about World Rivers. Just a pinch of things.
7: It's really an opportunity to try to get our Dominican people to protect and cherish rivers more.
6: Yes.
7: It's a God's creation, and we really need to do more and to be more conscious of the actually, we are lucky
6: yes
7: to have that, and we need to really go all out to protect and cherish it.
6: Yes, I mean, like we said, it's important. It's what, I mean, look at after Maria, you know, even when we had no water anywhere on the island, mm-hmm. certain places had, but it was very limited.
7: Yeah.
6: A lot of us relied on the rivers.
7: Exactly.
6: To see how we could, you know, go about our everyday needs, because, I mean, there are some people who wash in the river.
7: Yeah.
6: There are certain places where you get your springs. There was actually a spring where I'm from.
7: Yes.
6: There's actually a spring right next to the river.
7: Yes.
6: So clean water, you know.
7: When I was growing up, our clothes was being in the river.
6: Yes.
7: It got close. And in any event, during the time came when we needed to depend on the river for bathing, that's when we got to appreciate it more, I think.
6: Yes.
7: Nearly every community, there's a river close by or within walking distance. And a source. With clean water coming, I mean, water is just, we're very lucky in Dominica.
6: I mean, last week Sunday, I actually went river with my friends. We cooked something, you know, and just to show that we appreciate the river, but we came, basically, we left there even cleaner because we came there with our garbage bags, everything.
7: Exactly.
6: And we ensure that we...
7: That's a great example.
6: Exactly, because you want tomorrow... The enjoyment that we got when we came at the river and we saw they're clean, we would like the person after us to get that same
7: exactly.
6: reaction.
7: Exactly. You leave it even cleaner than you made it.
6: Exactly. Yeah. Let people wonder, like, wow. Mm-hmm. You know, and I hope that more people will do things
7: definitely.
6: Like this.
7: All of us in Dominica should have that kind of mindset.
6: Right. And I mean, even for when you go out, for the people just cutting branches or whatever, I mean, hey... Come on, you know, I mean, cutting branch and leaving, sometimes it dries up the river by, you block the river, you fool the river, you just cut branches, you leave it in the river, you throw your garbage in there, you're contaminating
7: water. No, you know, consideration.
6: Exactly.
7: In fact, you see vehicles driving into the river to wash it because you see rainbows in the water.
6: Yes.
7: Based on the fact that the gasoline is in the water.
6: Right.
7: We bathe in the river, I find in Dominicans, we as Dominicans, we bathe in the river even more than the sea.
6: Exactly.
7: River bathing is a big thing for entertainment.
6: Especially that afternoon when, you know, it's a Sunday or Saturday afternoon where you're hot. You know, and you're like, hey,
7: you do a little tour wash. Oh my God, it's a great community feeling.
6: And they always say the river food tastes better than the at home on the stove.
7: Oh yes.
6: You ever see that you're at home, you cook the food, it's nice.
7: Mm-hmm.
6: But by a river,
7: a tour wash, man. Oh my God, you can't beat that.
6: Don't trust me.
7: A food on by the river.
6: Let me tell you.
7: Big thing. I don't know if it happens as much now, but when I was growing up, that was a norm.
6: That was, I mean, even if it's not every Saturday or Sunday, but it's at least every second or third that you would do it. Right now, I guess, as generations change, but I see it's becoming a thing again.
7: That would be very great.
6: That would be great. And it's only possible if we preserve our rivers.
7: Yeah, because rivers are drying up, in fact. You know, they're drying up in Dominica too.
6: Yes.
7: So the 365, maybe we don't even have as many, but we happen to have so many that if some dries up, we wouldn't feel it so much, you know?
6: Right. And I mean, that's something that, I mean, look at it. There are certain villages where it's not dried up, but it's not flowing as heavy as before.
7: Not nearly as we knew it when 10 years ago.
6: I remember Dong in Tivo. There was a story that I got that people used to stay on the bridge and jump down in the river.
7: Can you imagine?
6: And I'm like watching the river, like,
7: I have pictures of my husband diving into the rivers in Dominica too.
6: Wow.
7: And that's 30 years ago. I don't know if I wouldn't take a chance now.
6: I don't think you could almost, you know, I mean, that's a good thing. Like you said earlier, even if it's drying up, it's not a good thing, you know, but at least we have so much. We have so many that we could, you know.
7: Yeah, we still dive into the Shodier pool. As
6: you know, I've
7: close
6: never
7: to
6: been,
7: Hampstead, yeah.
6: I've never been to there, sadly, and I'm
7: lovely.
6: Right there by it.
7: Yeah.
6: That's sad.
7: Yeah, exactly. What a wonderful, in fact, we brought some visitors from America were here, about 12 of them came to do a project here. And that was one of their most enjoyable times at the Shodier pool and diving into it. Oh my God, it's wonderful.
6: That's actually the only river that I don't know. I'm so close to it, like literally close to it.
7: Exactly.
6: But never been there.
7: Wow. How come?
6: I don't know. I guess something is wrong. I need to reevaluate myself on that.
7: Exactly.
6: Because I've been hearing so much about it and I've never been there.
7: Yeah. And I live in Trafalgar. and you live close to it,
6: and you've been there so many times. Yeah. That's those not good enough. That's not right.
7: Make it a point of duty to, before this year ends, that you go to the show there.
6: So I know my friends are listening right now. Guys, we have to plan a date where we're going to go down there just for my sake, for me to see, because that's very bad. And I'm literally almost like 5 to 10 minutes away.
7: Is that right? Where do you live?
6: Up in the north, Tivo.
7: Tivo, Tivo. Yeah, that's true.
6: Right there.
7: Yeah, you could even walk.
6: Exactly. Exactly. And I've never been there. So hopefully I could correct that.
7: We want the Dominicans to help generations coming up to value and appreciate
6: our rivers because they are important.
7: Use them or lose them. That's exactly what he said. You know?
6: I mean, we depend so much on the rivers. Imagine you remember Dom Lake had this certain outages, and they were saying about the drying up of the lake, you know?
7: Yeah.
6: That was when they were using hydro.
7: Yeah.
6: It's important.
7: Yeah.
6: So when we may think that, now we're going to geothermal, but there was at some point where we were like, hey, we were concerned, you know? That was the time where we even, like, more people got more concerned, because they was thinking that, hey, if it dries up, that means that I don't have current, that, you know, Dom Lake would have to, you know, load shedding and so on. So I guess we should be like that every day. Not saying it should dry up, but I feel we should have that same sense of concern every day, right?
7: I think we sometimes forget. We forget too quickly, because after the hurricane, when everyone is going to the river, getting water from the source and all that, the water, the fact that we have so much water in rivers around, I think we really appreciated it.
6: Yes.
7: But soon after, things went back to normal. We forget those things.
6: Exactly. I actually enjoyed the aftermath.
7: Yes.
6: I enjoyed it.
7: People even said they want the hurricane to come again.
6: There was at some point I was like, it became so nice, because, I mean, my side of the country, there's more. You know, and I wish, and I hope, and I know for sure there's unity. We're outside. There were friends where, hey, we knew our time for bathing was so and so and so. So, for example, if your bathing time was 6 p.m., you know, then, you know, 6 p.m., hey, everybody know we have to go there and there and there. If we have to go in a river, you know, it's every day at 2 o'clock or 3 o'clock or something, so you know, and that's the thing.
7: And you all go and hang out at the river.
6: Exactly.
7: Meet there.
6: Exactly. And remember, at that time, there wasn't really much to do.
7: Yeah, so it's a big, great way to socialize.
6: Yes.
7: You know?
6: Yes. Yeah. You get to know people better. You get to know stories.
7: No, we too often on our phones.
6: Exactly.
7: Instead of we're taking a walk to the river and meeting other friends there and cooling out there, we could be cooking a mess, you know?
6: Exactly.
7: Yeah. On our phone instead at home.
6: And you're there, and even certain people go to the river and as soon as they arrive, they're already on their phone, you know? I mean, put the phones away.
7: Not serious.
6: Wow. So, yeah. I mean, World Rivers Day, it's important
7: to us. It's just to remind us, really.
6: Yes.
7: Because we should be thinking about that all the time.
6: Exactly.
7: But this is in September when it comes, at least if nobody else but Dominica should make a big thing of
6: yes,
7: it. Yes. And if we're really a true nature island, and we appreciate the fact that we're Nature Island, we have to let the world see in what ways we are more conscious than the average
6: about
7: nature. Otherwise, what's the point calling oneself Nature Island?
6: Exactly. So I'm hoping that the people listening right now, you know, they preserve our rivers more now by hearing that, you know, and seeing the importance of it and so on.
7: Yeah. In fact, Brother Wickham wrote a whole book on river reflections, and he talks about the many, many rivers in Dominica. You know, you can imagine poems and stories on rivers. I just wanted to share a few of them, because maybe it's not even selling as much as it should. And it's really a treasure. He has the pictures of all the rivers in Dominica and natural poems and stories reflecting the beauty, the value of these rivers.
6: Yes, and I mean, they're so important. Would you just let us know just a teeny bit from the book, at least?
7: Yes, I just, you know, I mean, I can't do all at one, but I just chose a few that I wanted to share. And really, we have to thank God. We sort of take for granted a lot of things, but God has blessed us in a lot of ways in Dominica.
6: Yes,
7: rivers is one of them.
6: Yes,
7: you know. And I remember that song, let all who thirst, let them come to the water. That's really to the river.
6: Yes.
7: You know what I mean? And even Psalm 36 said, you let us drink from the river of your goodness. I mean, they refer to river in so many godly kind of ways. And it is really a powerful blessing that we have such a great representative of rivers in our country.
6: Yes.
7: You know, you can't. I'm going to try to share a few. There's one that says, they're also beautiful, but I just said I'll share ones that people can relate to. Say, the Lord is my river. He cleanses me from sin. He washes away all evil. He makes me pure. And if you think of all these adjectives, the river that we go to does exactly that.
6: Yes.
7: So
6: yes.
7: It's a very, you know, good comparison. He refreshes my body. He relaxes my soul. His goodness flows over me and through me, strengthening my spirit. Immersed in his love, I have no fear. He gives me peace. He restores my soul. I bathe in his goodness and he gives me new life. It's a river psalm. You can actually replace the Lord with the river if you think about the way that that psalm goes. It's beautiful. There's another one that says, he tells again how God has been so good to us in Dominica in giving us that sort of a gift everywhere that we take in for granted too much. And we have to stop that.
6: People,
7: he says again,
6: we have to appreciate our rivers more.
7: Yeah.
6: More.
7: Yeah, they have, this one says, I can take you to a pool that is always very cool, but I'll make you close your eyes before we get there. It is hidden in the trees. It is nursed by a gentle breeze, and you may not tell a soul you've ever been there. Now this pool is cold and deep, and its secrets you must keep. Oh, mountain chicken, you'll become at stroke of midnight. Of course, I'm only fooling, but everybody would be drooling if only they knew the path that led to this poolside. In that little forest glen, in the pool walked like a pen, you'll find solitude that you have dreamed of never. But I shall not take you there to that hidden pool so fair unless you silence vow now and forever. So this person actually doesn't want you to, too many people to know, because he'll come with their loud music and he wants the beauty and the quietness and what it does for your spirit and your soul to remain like that forever. You shouldn't have to say that, but he actually is afraid to let it be known.
6: So trust me, that is it right there. Make sure you guys take, you know, don't take our rivers for granted, because our rivers are so important to us and our everyday life, right? And I mean, like we said, during Maria and other times, they were so important to us on our everyday use. And now, I mean, hey, so we're getting ready for World Rivers Day.
7: Yeah.
6: Approaching. And before we go, anything
7: yes.
6: else?
7: Yes, I just want to just thank God again through what Brother Wickham reminds us in this little prayer. Lord God, I praise you for this little stream, so clean. Just imagine the rivers around you. I'm sure the one he's referring to can be the same for many of the rivers you have seen and been to. Lord God, I praise you for this little stream, so clean, so clear, so pure, so cool, so lovely. I thank you for these moments beside it. I praise you in the sound of falling, bubbling water, and in the silence of little fish which shelter under the rocks. I thank you for the warmth of the sun, the blue sky, the green of trees, the transparency of water. Let my songless songs of praise echo in the halls of heaven. Amen. Isn't that beautiful? Everything there is exactly what a river does. And we are thanking God for it. And finally, I want to share this last one. It says, here I sit on a rock by a river where I love to bathe. The water is clean and clear and pure. So should I be always. He's sort of saying, what is the purifying character of a river? Let's try to bring it to our own character. It flows faithfully, doing the Father's will. So should I always. It provides life for the thirsting plants it encounters on the root. Rivers do that. So should I provide life to the full, to those who reach out to you through me. Let me be a river of peace, a cleansing stream for all I meet. Let living waters flow from you through me to others. It's a river flowing, but the goodness of God flowing, using the river as a sort of analogy to to say to bring the goodness of the flow of God. His love is like a rolling river, a clear and cool retreat, flowing on in calm and beauty, gentle, ever sweet. Isn't that beautiful? And it's so true. If you haven't been to a river to feel that, go this weekend.
6: Exactly. Not even just this weekend. You can go today, you know. There are a few of you who, you're maybe chilling, you're on vacation. On vacation, you're just relaxing. Try a river, especially as it's hot outside.
7: Mm-hmm.
6: You know, try a river today. Enjoy it. And after you tell me, you'll tell me the difference.
7: Yeah, you can even try a river. I'm sure most of the rivers, many of the rivers we haven't tried, like the White River. I myself haven't been to River, and I love rivers so much. Yes, you have. I heard Brother Wickham did a poem, and he said, it has a milky color. Is it?
6: Yes.
7: True? Yeah? It has, compared to maybe other rivers.
6: Yes.
7: It has a milky color, and it is the White River, that is. It has a milky color, and it is a lovely sight. It isn't hard to guess its name. Your first guess would be right. For when you see this river, you may think because of the light, and then you'd know you'd found it. It is the River White, the White River.
6: Isn't that? I'm so. I haven't even been to that. Just make a beauty to go there once, but it was a few years back.
7: Yeah.
6: It was only a few years back. So hopefully, I'm gonna renew that and go there. So
7: yeah. Try to make. Let's go on a campaign. Those of us who can campaign to promote our rivers, preserve our rivers, and not only our rivers, everything in nature that God has blessed us with.
6: That's right. That's right. You know, and ensure, like we said, guys, ensure that you take care of the rivers. You know, you preserve it, and also you enjoy it, because it's here. It's here to enjoy, right? So, guys, ensure that you enjoy the rivers and look forward to World Rivers Day.
7: Yeah, right? Yeah. I encourage you again to protect and cherish God's creation. Protect and cherish our rivers. Thank you.
6: That's right. I do want to thank you for joining us on the Champion Station Vibes video. Do enjoy the rest of your day and the rest of your week. And wishing you all the best. All right.
7: Thank you.
6: You're welcome.
7: Thank you so much.
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9: 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So stay up like a champion.

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We have you surrounded. You have the right to escape. You have the right to escape.

And that's where I'm going to make my exit for today. Going to make it for DJ Matthew, who joins us next to the drive. Do want to wish you guys a great rest of the day. Hope you guys stay safe out there, right? I'll be back on the radios tomorrow, God's spare, from 12:30 up until 3 p.m.

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4: 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You have the right to exist. Yeah. You have the right to escape.

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3: 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The daily three morning draw winning numbers are 8, 6, and 0. The multi-X ball chosen was 2X, and there were 17 winners. The big four with multi-X morning draw winning numbers are 8, 7, 9, and 1. The multi-X ball selected was 2X, and the payout was $1,800. The pick two morning draw winning numbers are 4 and 2. The multi-X ball chosen was FP, and there was only one winner. The next morning draw is on Tuesday, 16th June 2026. 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The daily three midday draw winning numbers are 8, 1, and 7. The multi-X ball chosen was 5X, and there were 25 winners. The big four with multi-X midday draw winning numbers are 0, 0, 2, and 9. The multi-X ball selected was 2X, and the payout was $1,200. The one-off midday draw winning numbers are 5, 1, and 2. The play 4 draw winning numbers are 7, 8, 16, and 20. There were 43 winners. The pick 2 with multi-X midday draw winning numbers are 1 and 6. The multi-X ball chosen was 2X, and there were 2 winners. The next midday draw is on Tuesday, 16th June 2026. 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
1: 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And internationally, Ukraine reports deadly strikes as Russia launches major aerial assault. These are the top stories and more, making Vibes Radio Major News Package. 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

0: Welcome back and thanks for staying with us. Here now is the evening news. The Ministry of Agriculture, Fisheries, Blue and Green Economy has secured a grant of US$43,000 to strengthen national efforts to combat lethal yellowing disease, which continues to threaten Dominica's coconut industry. The funding was awarded through the Dominica National Conservation Trust Fund during its second grant award ceremony under the Caribbean Regional Architecture for Biodiversity, or CRAB, program, an initiative supported by the Caribbean Biodiversity Fund. The grant will finance a project titled Safeguarding Dominica's Terrestrial Ecosystems through Surveillance Management of Lethal Yellowing Disease, which aims to enhance monitoring and surveillance activities across the island. It will also support the safe removal and disposal of infected coconut trees, expand public awareness campaigns, and promote environmentally responsible methods of disease control to limit further spread. Officials have described the initiative as a vital investment in protecting both Dominica's biodiversity and the livelihoods that depend on coconut production. The ministry said the project will strengthen national resilience against agricultural threats while supporting farmers, communities, and related industries. It also expressed gratitude to its regional and international partners for their continued support, reaffirming its commitment to working with stakeholders to protect the island's coconut sector and ensure long-term agricultural sustainability. In more local news, Prime Minister Roosevelt Skerrett has addressed concerns surrounding the delayed restructuring of primary school teachers in Dominica, stating that several key considerations must be carefully assessed before the process can proceed. His remarks come amid growing calls for clarity on the timeline and implementation of the proposed changes within the education sector. The matter was recently raised by Mervyn Alexander, who noted that secondary school teachers have already benefited from a similar restructuring exercise. The Prime Minister explained that primary school teachers have been given assurances that they would also be included in the reform process, prompting renewed calls from Dominica Association of Teachers for the government to honor its commitments. Prime Minister Skerrett acknowledged the concerns of educators, but emphasized that the government must undertake a thorough evaluation to ensure any restructuring is fair, sustainable, and beneficial to the wider public service, while reaffirming the administration's commitment to improving conditions in the education system. He said discussions on the matter remain ongoing, with no specific date announced for implementation. The Discover Dominica Authority, or DDA, has unveiled its new seasonal travel initiative, Summer the Nature Island Way, as part of its ongoing Nature of Love destination campaign. The program features 8 carefully designed itineraries aimed at helping visitors experience Dominica through adventure, wellness, culture, and nature-based activities. The collection includes 4 multi-day vacation packages and 4 full-day tours tailored to families, couples, solo travelers, and wellness seekers, making it easier for visitors to plan their stay while encouraging deeper exploration of communities across the island. Chief Executive Officer of the Discover Dominica Authority, Marva Williams, said the initiative highlights the diverse experiences available throughout the Nature Island.
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1: Chief Executive Officer of the Discover Dominica Authority, Mava Williams. A significant advancement in school safety and disaster readiness has been achieved with the introduction of the K and Kelan Level 2 Disaster Toolkit in 21 primary schools across Dominica. The initiative is being implemented through a partnership between ISRAID and the Ministry of Education, targeting students in grades 1 to 3 with a play-based, digitally supported curriculum focused on natural hazard preparedness and response. The program uses interactive learning methods, including music, games, and puzzles, to help young learners build essential knowledge and practical skills in disaster preparedness. Officials say the approach is designed to make learning both engaging and age-appropriate, ensuring children can better understand how to respond in emergency situations. The initiative marks a continued expansion of a partnership that began in 2017 and has since developed into a sustainable framework now integrated within Dominica's education system. Education officials, including Chief Education Officer Jeffrey Blaise, have praised the program for strengthening resilience in schools and fostering a culture of safety. ISRAID has also noted that Dominica's implementation could serve as a regional model for disaster preparedness in education, as the country continues to enhance protection for students, families, and communities. And finally, in local news, the Dominica Football Association has introduced an introductory medics course for Football Academy representatives as part of its ongoing efforts to enhance the quality and professionalism of youth football development across the island. The initiative is aimed at strengthening the foundation of football academies, which the association views as central to nurturing young talent in Dominica. The training program is designed to provide participants with essential knowledge in player welfare, injury response, and basic medical care. According to the DFA, the course will ensure that trained personnel are available within academies to respond effectively to injuries during training sessions and competitive matches, improving overall safety standards for young athletes. The association says the initiative reflects its broader commitment to building capacity within football institutions and promoting best practices throughout the sport. By investing in training and education for academy staff, the DFA aims to create safer, more structured, and supportive environments that foster the holistic development of players both on and off the field, while continuing to collaborate closely with academies across Dominica. And that takes us to the end of the local segment of the news. Stay tuned for regional and international news up next. From the region, Trinidadian Senior Counsel Anand Ramlogan has said a recent High Court ruling has exposed what he describes as a serious constitutional breach by the state in its handling of COVID-19 border exemptions and the demonetization process. His comments follow a case involving the refusal to allow a 76-year-old woman to redeem $10,000 in old 100 banknotes. Ramlogan argued that the ruling highlights significant flaws in the state's decision-making processes during the pandemic period, particularly in relation to how exemptions were granted for entry into the country. Anand Ramlogan said the court's finding raised broader questions about fairness, transparency, and the proper application of constitutional protections in the administrative actions. The case has drawn public attention due to its implications for citizens affected by the demonetization exercise. It also underscores growing legal debate over how emergency measures and financial policy decisions were implemented, and whether they complied with constitutional standards.
2: The Court of Appeal, in a unanimous judgment delivered by Justice of Appeal Barrow, had ruled that then-Minister Stuart Young acted illegally and in breach of their constitutional rights because the exemption process to return home was shrouded in mystery and secrecy. We are talking about people like Shanti Nanan from Bharatpur, who used to rear ducks and plant little crops and sell and had a mere $10,000 in savings. She was not a wealthy business person. The court has ruled that Minister Imbert was guilty of the same type of secrecy and illegal behavior as Minister Young, because he failed to publish any policy, criteria, or guidance as to the process to ask for an exemption so that you can redeem your notes after the deadline had passed when you were allowed to return home.
1: Trinidadian Senior Counsel Anand Ramlogan. A retired member of the Belize Defense Force, who served for 18 years securing Belize's borders, including tense encounters with Guatemalan forces at the Sassoon, has raised concerns about delays in receiving his pension. The former soldier says that 5 months after leaving the military, there has been little progress in processing his entitlement. According to the retiree, his personal file appears to be moving slowly through the administrative system, leaving him uncertain about when his pension payments will begin. His complaint has renewed public discussions about the difficulties some former service members face in accessing pensions and other post-service benefits in a timely manner. The issue was put to Belize's chief executive officer in the Ministry of National Defense, Francis Usher, who was asked what steps are being taken to address the concerns. His response is expected to provide further clarity on the pension processing system and measures to improve efficiency for retired personnel. Barbados has played a significant leadership role in the adoption of a historic international labor standard designed to protect workers in the platform and gig economy. The new convention, approved by the International Labour Organization, or the ILO, on June 12th, sets out global benchmarks for fair wages, social protection, workplace safety, and employment rights for digital platform workers. Minister of Labour Colin Jordan chaired the ILO Standard Setting Committee on Decent Work in Platform Economy, overseeing negotiations between governments, employers, and workers from around the world. He described the agreement as a landmark achievement, noting that it is the first ILO convention to directly address the impact of digitalization on the modern mold of work. Barbados's growing influence in global labor policy was further underscored by the appointment of Matthew Wilson as chairperson of the ILO governing body for 2026 and 2027, marking a first for Barbados and the wider Caribbean. Officials say these developments highlight how small states can play a decisive role in reshaping international policy while advancing stronger protections for workers globally. In more regional news, Jamaica's fastest network, verified by the University of California, Los Angeles, UCLA, has officially transitioned to 5G, marking a major milestone in the country's telecommunications sector. The announcement was made on Thursday at Flo's headquarters in St. Andrew, where Vice President and General Manager Stephen Price outlined the company's rollout plans. Price said the introduction of 5G technology will significantly enhance the customer experience, delivering faster download speeds, clearer internet-based calls, and improved overall network reliability. He noted that the upgrade represents a major step forward in supporting Jamaica's growing digital demands for both personal and business use. He further explained that the first phase of the rollout will prioritize postpaid residential customers as well as business clients. Flo says the phased approach will ensure a stable transition to the new network while expanding coverage and capacity across the island in the coming stages.
3: Jamaica's fastest network, verified by Ookla, is now 5G. Today, blazing fast 5G coverage is now live across Kingston, Portmore, Spanish Town, Maypen, and the entire North Coast.
1: Vice President and General Manager of Flo Jamaica, Stephen Price. The international news is coming up next after the break.

0: Thanks for staying with us. Internationally, Switzerland is set to hold a national referendum on a controversial proposal to cap its population at 10 million, a move that has sparked intense debate over its potential economic and political consequences. The vote is being closely watched internationally, with some comparisons being drawn to the United Kingdom's Brexit referendum due to its possible long-term impact on the country's global relationships. Supporters of the proposal argue that limiting population growth is necessary to protect infrastructure, housing availability, and environmental sustainability. However, critics warn that such a cap could restrict labor supply, slow economic growth, and strain Switzerland's relations with the European Union, particularly in areas tied to free movement and trade. As campaigning intensifies, analysts say the referendum could become one of the most consequential votes in modern Swiss history. The outcome is expected to shape not only domestic policy, but also Switzerland's economic ties and diplomatic positioning within Europe for years to come.
1: In Switzerland, for example, over 50% of our hotel staff are foreign nationals. If we no longer have access to these skilled workers, it would be very difficult to continue operating the hotel and restaurant industry in Switzerland at the current level.
0: High oil and gasoline prices, along with ongoing energy supply disruptions, are unlikely to ease quickly, despite the recent agreement between the United States and Iran to end hostilities and reopen the Strait of Hormuz. The deal, announced on Sunday, has sparked hopes of improved global supply flows, but analysts caution that market conditions will take time to normalize. The Strait of Hormuz, through which a significant share of the world's oil shipments passes, is expected to reopen as part of the agreement, alongside lifting of a U.S. naval blockade on Iranian ports. While the move initially triggered a drop in crude oil prices and renewed optimism in global markets, experts say logistical challenges, disrupted shipping routes, and depleted inventories will continue to affect supply stability in the near future. Energy analysts further warn that rebuilding global oil flows will not be immediate, even with the easing of geopolitical tensions. Although the agreement represents a major step toward stabilizing energy markets, they note that production, transport, and distribution systems will take weeks or even months to fully recover, meaning consumers are likely to continue facing elevated fuel costs in the meantime. In more international news, Meta has introduced a free 5-week training initiative, America's Workforce Academy, aimed at tackling persistent shortages in key skilled trades across the United States. The program is designed to prepare workers for high-demand occupations such as fiber technicians, welders, plumbers, and electricians, which are essential to expanding critical infrastructure. The initiative is closely linked to the growing demand for labor needed to construct and maintain large-scale data centers. Participants will receive targeted training to equip them with practical skills required in these industries, with the goal of strengthening the national workforce pipeline for technical and construction-related roles. According to the company, graduates of the program are expected to be placed into guaranteed employment opportunities within skilled trades upon completion. Meta says the effort is intended to both support infrastructure development and provide stable career pathways for individuals entering or transitioning into technical professions. Also on the international scene, Ukraine has reported a wave of deadly attacks following what officials describe as one of Russia's largest aerial offensives in the ongoing conflict. The strikes involved hundreds of drones and missiles launched across multiple regions of the country, causing widespread damage and disruption. Among the targets hit was the Lavra Monastery in Kyiv, one of the most significant and sacred sites in the Orthodox Christian world. The attack on the religious landmark has drawn particular concern, as it forms part of a broader barrage affecting civilian and strategic locations. Ukrainian authorities say at least 10 people have been killed in the latest wave of strikes, with emergency services continuing search and rescue operations in affected areas. Officials have condemned the escalation, describing it as one of the most intense bombardments in recent weeks.
2: Zelensky called the strike, quote, an attack on our history, undoubtedly.
3: We will have a meeting with Europeans and also with President Trump. We will speak with him about how to push Putin to stop this war.
0: Ukrainian President Volodymyr Zelensky. And that's all for the major news. Here's a recap of the headlines. Locally, Dominica secures U.S. $43,000 grant to fight lethal yellowing disease. From the region, Flo launches 5G network in Jamaica. And internationally, Ukraine reports deadly strikes as Russia launches major aerial assault. The major news was brought to you by the kind compliments of Fine Foods Incorporated, Regents Hotel, The National Bank of Dominica, Rudolph Thomas, Unicom Limited, and DoIt Center. My name is Aliyah Jajak, and I have been the presenter of the Major News Package. Have a great evening.
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Yeah, man. Yeah, man, you know that's how we do dancing. 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So we're just gonna start with a little vibes dancing easy, right?

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4: 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You have the right to escape.

0: Top C, it's finger licking good.
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2: We having a nice time. 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Oh, back on all the real time. Big up Vibes Radio, man. Whenever I'm home, I chill or I drive, I listen to Vibes Radio. Mr. Benji, N2O.
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0: And to big up all the fathers listening to me right now, happy Valentine's. Happy Valentine's. Happy Father's Day in advance. Happy Father's Day in advance to all the fathers locked in right now. Big up all yourselves.
1: This is for the good father, good father. This is for the good father, good father. Real man.
2: Everybody loves their mother. DJ Dricks, the champ.
1: Everybody loves their mother. One to the father. Love my new demo.
0: I'm gonna pick up all the fathers that locked in right now to the hottest show on the radio right now. Happy Father's Day in advance.

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1: Only get the main reason why. Only get the main reason why me and Mamsal finish. That is the main truth right there. 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
1: 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What I tell you, friend? Yeah, yeah. Yes, I.
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Cherry. The next song I'm gonna dedicate it for you, alright? 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
1: Razor blade! 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
2: God, honey, you gonna kill him?
0: Yes, time them peeping man

0: in Grenada. You know why?
1: But that is why they're selling glasses in Dominica, you know. We got up to shop one time.
0: In Grenada.
1: We got all the eye care pharmacies them one time that know.
0: See them neighbor.
1: There we go.
0: Everybody vegan.
1: Them 3D glasses, boy. Hey!

0: pour les tout seuls nous les pour indépendance avec festival là pour vous les cabas en cadeau 3 for 10 oui 3 for 10 yes you heard right 3 for $10 independence and festival special is here at outlets island wide it's a limited time offer for the most refreshing time of the year drink responsibly
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2: DJ Trix, let go the reader. Let go the reader. Let go the reader. Anyway, so I want to pick up the PT Tavern crew. I want to be that now. My grand bae crew, this one, let's go like this. And I want to pick up my boy Lee, fastest bus driver in Sioux Falls, Scott said. 1, 2, 3, let me go!

We Papa Boy, look somebody said we bring it back. Somebody from Grand Bay, tell me Drixie, bring it back. Well, no problem. Pick up all my bus drivers in Grand Bay right now. My Highland crew, my Morton crew. My Lale crew, pick up on yourself one time easily. Let me go. Pick up my boy Aima from Bagatelle. Sheena, what happening, babes? So let me go.

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same energy. 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All fathers, we heading to the beach on Sunday. Ladies, I hope to see all you there as well. Dress up well, nice and thing. Yeah. Anyways, I thank you. I gotta go. This was the end of the show. See you on Wednesday, or maybe you can catch me right back here tomorrow. Alright? Champion DJ signing off. Goodbye. I love you. You got my girl Cherry Berry one time. Debs, you know we stay ready, alright? Champion DJ signing off. Goodbye. I love you.

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